0: Zara Larsson and Midnight Sun with Justin Bieber, Speed Demon. Todd here getting on some Taylor Swift in just a bit. By the way, the airline carrier Qantas is going to offer the world's longest nonstop flight starting October next year, going from London to Sydney, 22 hours on a plane. Would you do that? How much is it going to cost? I don't know. Well, with fuel prices still up there in airplane world, as far as doing flights and paying for the fares and everything, it could be quite expensive, but the world's longest nonstop flight. Yeah, 22 hours, man. That's a lot of drinks and a lot of peanuts up there. Taylor Swift, Is It Over Now is next.
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7: Overnight, a 20% chance of rain before 11 p.m., then clearing skies with a low of 62. For Juneteenth, mostly sunny with a high of 83. Saturday, partly cloudy with a high of 86 and a 10% chance of a stray shower. Father's Day, increasing clouds with a high of 84 and a 70% chance of rain. I'm meteorologist Arden Gregory with your 14 First Alert forecast.
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0: Harry Styles, American Girls, and Alex Warren doing Ordinary back there a second ago. Well, some folks in government are doing a new diet that's sweeping President Trump's cabinet. Involves sauerkraut. Kids, you like that? No, probably not. The heaping portions, too. A lot of the muckety-mucks are embracing the diet, drawn by the promise of slimmer waistlines and glowing skin. That's going to tear your stomach up, though, isn't it? Sauerkraut? And then your breath. Oof. But hopefully there's more to eat than that. Sauerkraut is sour, and, well, it's an acquired taste, I'll tell you that.
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0: Pitbull, Little John, and that is called Damn, I Love Miami. Jesse Murph and Jelly Roll, Wild Ones, a little bit ago. It's Todd here, Olivia Dean, So Easy to Fall in Love. That's on the way in just a bit. If you've ever seen the comedian Tom Dreesen, veteran stand-up comedian tour with Frank Sinatra, appeared in Spaceballs, countless iconic TV shows. He's passed away at the age of 86. Olivia Dean, So Easy to Fall in Love. It's on the way.
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10: Overnight, a 20% chance of rain before 11 p.m., then clearing skies with a low of 62. For Juneteenth, mostly sunny with a high of 83. Saturday, partly cloudy with a high of 86 and a 10% chance of a stray shower. Father's Day, increasing clouds with a high of 84 and a 70% chance of rain. I'm meteorologist Arden Gregory with your 14 First Alert forecast.
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0: Dracula from Tame Impala and Jenny in One Republic a bit ago. If you love the Austin Powers trilogy, it's about to become a four-part series. Mike Myers confirming a fourth Austin Powers film in the works, responding simply, yes, when asked. No further details. Apparently, the original trilogy grossed over $670 million worldwide. And apparently, now they're going back to that muddy pit. They're going to make another Austin Powers. Let's hope that we're not disappointed with it. Sometimes that happens, you know?
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6: Overnight, a 20% chance of rain before 11 p.m., then clearing skies with a low of 62. For Juneteenth, mostly sunny with a high of 83. Saturday, partly cloudy with a high of 86 and a 10% chance of a stray shower. Father's Day, increasing clouds with a high of 84 and a 70% chance of rain. I'm meteorologist Arden Gregory with your 14 First Alert forecast.
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5: Overnight, a 20% chance of rain before 11 p.m., then clearing skies with a low of 62. For Juneteenth, mostly sunny with a high of 83. Saturday, partly cloudy with a high of 86 and a 10% chance of a stray shower. Father's Day, increasing clouds with a high of 84 and a 70% chance of rain. I'm meteorologist Arden Gregory with your 14 First Alert forecast.
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10: Overnight, a 20% chance of rain before 11 p.m., then clearing skies with a low of 62. For Juneteenth, mostly sunny with a high of 83. Saturday, partly cloudy with a high of 86 and a 10% chance of a stray shower. Father's Day, increasing clouds with a high of 84 and a 70% chance of rain. I'm meteorologist Arden Gregory with your 14 First Alert forecast.
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5: Overnight, a 20% chance of rain before 11 p.m., then clearing skies with a low of 62. For Juneteenth, mostly sunny with a high of 83. Saturday, partly cloudy with a high of 86 and a 10% chance of a stray shower. Father's Day, increasing clouds with a high of 84 and a 70% chance of rain. I'm meteorologist Arden Gregory with your 14 First Alert forecast.
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11: Overnight, a 20% chance of rain before 11 p.m., then clearing skies with a low of 62. For Juneteenth, mostly sunny with a high of 83. Saturday, partly cloudy with a high of 86 and a 10% chance of a stray shower. Father's Day, increasing clouds with a high of 84 and a 70% chance of rain. I'm meteorologist Arden Gregory with your 14 First Alert forecast.
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14: Mostly sunny, low afternoon humidity, highs at 83. Partly cloudy tonight, lows down to 64. Saturday, mostly sunny, just a tad warmer. Highs will be to 86. Mainly clear Saturday night, lows will be down to 66. Sunday will be breezy. Scattered showers during the morning. Showers and storms likely during the afternoon. Severe thunderstorms are possible. Highs on Sunday in the low to mid 80s. I'm 14, First Alert, meteorologist Byron Douglas.
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0: cozy.
1: I love it.
2: That song needs, I've never said this.
0: What?
2: That song needs a ukulele. It just sounds like a song that could use a ukulele. Yeah, I don't know why.
1: That song needs gunshots.
0: Gunshots?
1: Very cozy.
3: And more cowbell.
1: I really like it.
4: I do too. It's
0: beautiful. And that's Joe Jonas, because we got a couple. Who's Joseph? It's Joe Jonas. It's
1: That's a good challenge to write lyrics to
0: a mobile game.
1: Because that reminds me when we did that to TV show theme songs that don't have lyrics.
0: Maybe that's next.
1: Maybe that's next challenge.
0: What we got to do. Joe Jonas inspired us. That's your new music Friday right there with Joe Jonas, FKA Twigs, and Lil Yachty, Miles Smith, and Tyla. Now, we're about to keep it going here with finding out who is our daddy on this show, because right now it's Anna.
1: Woohoo!
0: We are playing a game throughout the show. It's kind of like apples to apples. We say a statement with a blank, and we were all instructed to fill in the blank, with funny answers.
4: Mm-hmm. Hopefully.
0: And only one person gets to select who gets a point. Who's up this round?
4: Me. So I'm picking the winner this round. The prompt was, I complained to my dad about having to get a job. And when I did, he said, when I was your age, I blank.
0: Okay.
4: These are everyone's answers. I was out on the street begging for money for crack. Don't get out hustled by a crackhead.
3: Whoa, that's a good one.
4: When I was your age.
5: Sad.
0: Yeah, man.
4: When I was your age, I bought a house for $17. I was coming up with a catchy jingle for my third business. I was working 4 full-time jobs and stripping on the weekends.
5: Oh, my.
3: Love that one.
4: I was listening to Big Alan. I was listening to Big Al and Kelly on the radio, and now you're there, too.
5: Oh, thank you.
4: Already had enough money to retire.
0: Whoa.
3: Wow.
4: I'm going to go with, it's going to be Anna's, but bought a house for $17.
1: Was that's yours? Not mine.
2: That's wow.
1: Mine.
2: Wow. Not mine.
3: Oh, wow.
4: I picked.
0: Surprise. That's a surprise guest?
1: Surprise guest?
4: I picked the guest. Person.
0: All right, yes. So White Cheddar, we get to find out. Did you know?
3: I know who the surprise guest is.
0: You don't like
3: is.
0: The 4 full-time jobs?
5: You didn't like the catchy jingle for the third business?
4: I liked all of them except Justin.
0: It's funny because it doesn't map up.
3: Which one was mine, Audrey?
0: Yeah, which one was Justin's?
4: Either the crackhead or...
0: That one.
3: It was the crackhead. Yeah, Don't get out-hustled by a crackhead.
1: Yeah. Okay, who's the surprise guest? Who's the surprise guest?
3: The surprise guest was AI. ChatGPT.
0: Oh, okay. That sucks.
3: Yeah.
1: Well, goes to show I am beating ChatGPT.
5: That's right.
2: No, there you go.
3: Well, yeah.
0: Oh, that's dumb.
3: But in this round, ChatGPT won.
0: But you know, 4 full-time jobs and stripping on the weekends is pretty good.
3: That was a good one.
1: Hello, when I was your age, I was listening to Big Al and Kelly on the radio.
0: That's pretty good.
2: That's
0: too.
2: Pretty good.
1: Thank you so much.
2: I wish I had written that one.
1: AI couldn't even come up with
4: yours?
1: That one.
2: Mine was, had three, no, I think it was like
5: you just answered these questions
0: this
5: 10
0: morning.
5: Minutes ago.
2: Yes.
0: By the way, Al's the only one that didn't send him in last night.
5: He can't remember it. He
3: just
5: literally
3: had enough money to retire.
0: He's looking it up right now.
5: It's okay.
0: He'll tell us in about 5
2: minutes. Yeah, I'll tell you on Monday. I'll tell you in 1 year.
1: 1 year from today.
0: All right, so far Anna's got 2 points.
1: Yeah, AI, take that, ChatGPT. I hate you.
0: AI got one, and it was ChatGPT that answered those?
3: Yup.
0: You dumb AI. Dumb.
3: But
5: well, let's see how it fares in the rest of the questions. We'll see.
0: If AI's our daddy, that's going to be bad.
3: Real life lesson, don't get out hustled by a crackhead. Happy Friday.
0: You keep saying that, but
3: I know. Why don't
4: he's trying to make it funny.
3: Why don't y'all get it?
5: Because it's sad.
4: We get it.
0: It's sad.
3: Well, because the joke is that like a crackhead is going to figure out how to get crack with no money.
0: Right.
3: And they're going to do whatever they do.
1: Yeah, it was just so bad that AI didn't even write it.
2: Or think it.
0: We're going to meet our car contest winner coming up here in about 10 minutes and find out which car they choose live from the Enzira Auto Group.
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8: Reporting for Cromwell Media News, I'm Rob Nichols. A serious three-vehicle crash in the Owensboro bypass left one person dead, another injured yesterday afternoon. The Davis County Sheriff's Office says it happened around 1 p.m. at U.S. 60 and Carter Road. Investigators say a vehicle emerging from the Carter Road ramp caused a Jeep and a Honda SUV traveling eastbound to make contact. The Honda crossed the median into the westbound lanes and struck a Dodge minivan. The Honda and Dodge drivers were taken to Owensboro Health Regional Hospital, where one later died. The other remained stable. The bypass was closed for about 2 hours. The crash is under investigation. Kentucky Attorney General Russell Coleman suing three online betting platforms. Coleman filed separate lawsuits against Kalshi, Polymarket, and VGW Online Casino yesterday. The AG says these companies are involved in illegal wagering with Kentucky residents and are not following the state's gambling laws. Coleman also joined the national effort to regulate prediction markets as a whole, the category that both Kalshi and Polymarket fall into. The number of first-time filings for unemployment are increasing across Kentucky. That's according to the U.S. Department of Labor, which says for the week ending June 13, there are more than 2,800 first-time filings in the state, nearly 1,500 more filings than the week prior. Nationally, the number of initial filings decreased compared to the week prior. Reporting for Cromwell Media News, I'm Rob Nichols.
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18: Mostly sunny, low afternoon humidity, highs at 83. Partly cloudy tonight, lows down to 64. Saturday, mostly sunny, just a tad warmer, highs will be to 86. Mainly clear Saturday night, lows will be down to 66. Sunday will be breezy, scattered showers during the morning, showers and storms likely during the afternoon. Severe thunderstorms are possible, highs on Sunday in the low to mid 80s. I'm 14, First Alert, meteorologist Byron Douglas. We will

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3: Mostly sunny, low afternoon humidity, highs at 83. Partly cloudy tonight, lows down to 64. Saturday, mostly sunny, just a tad warmer. Highs will be to 86. Mainly clear Saturday night, lows will be down to 66. Sunday will be breezy. Scattered showers during the morning. Showers and storms likely during the afternoon. Severe thunderstorms are possible. Highs on Sunday in the low to mid 80s. I'm 14, First Alert, meteorologist Byron Douglas.

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6: Mostly sunny, low afternoon humidity, highs at 83. Partly cloudy tonight, lows down to 64. Saturday, mostly sunny, just a tad warmer. Highs will be to 86. Mainly clear Saturday night, lows will be down to 66. Sunday will be breezy. Scattered showers during the morning. Showers and storms likely during the afternoon. Severe thunderstorms are possible. Highs on Sunday in the low to mid 80s. I'm 14th.

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10: From the Cromwell Weather Center, I'm Jeff Daly. A sunny sky for this Juneteenth Friday with a high near 80. Partly cloudy tonight, low 62. Sunny tomorrow, 84. Clear tomorrow.

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0: New music from Alex Warren. Before that, some Gracie Abrams, who's about to drop her new album. Now, remember, at the beginning of the year, she said she was beyond ready to release the new record. Finally, the countdown has begun. Her new album, Daughter from Hell, is coming out next month. Cannot wait. In the meantime, lock it in. We got Ed Sheeran and more just around the corner next.
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5: From the Cromwell Weather Center, I'm Jeff Daly. A sunny sky for this Juneteenth Friday with a high near 80. Partly cloudy tonight, low 62. Sunny tomorrow, 84. Clear tomorrow night, down to 65. Sunday, gonna be wet. 80% chance of rain through the day and a 90% chance of rain Sunday night. 70% chance for showers Monday. Back to sunshine Tuesday with a high of 80.
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0: Rising Star Somber right there before that, Shaboozy, and Ed Sheeran in the mix as well. Now, Ed has shared some interesting news. At a recent concert, he hinted that he may be taking a hiatus after this current tour so he could do the, quote, dad thing. So it sounds like he's planning to take a little time off, which I actually think is great for him. I also find it hard to believe. He seems a little bit like a workaholic, so I don't know if he's still going to be making music while he does the dad thing. Kids go to bed early. He might have a lot of time to write new songs. We'll have to wait and see. In the meantime, you don't have to wait long for more great music. I got you. TGIF. More of the Perfect Friday playlist up next.
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0: 100.5 The Party. I'm Veronica. This is Pop Take, special day for Pop Take here in the River Valley Behavioral Health Studio. I have a guest in here with me. This is, admittedly, it is pre-recorded, but it's a great day. It is the 20th anniversary of Taylor Swift's Tim McGraw. Isn't that right?
1: Yes, that is right.
0: So we have a special guest in here with me in the studio. It's not Taylor Swift. It's
1: unfortunately not Taylor
0: Swift. It's also not Tim McGraw.
1: No.
0: But
1: nowhere near.
0: Special edition of Pop Take. My best friend is in the studio. Candy is here.
1: I'm here.
0: I have talked about her a lot over the year and some change that I've worked here, and I know this for a fact.
1: I have people come up to me and be like, Veronica mentioned you on the radio today.
0: No.
1: And I'm like, I know.
0: I know, because we're just that close. We're literally best friends. If there were soulmates,
1: it's us.
0: It's us. And we have, for the entirety of our friendship, going on four or five years.
1: Something like that.
0: We've been like, you know what we should do? We should start a podcast. And blessings be to Jordan, who has given me the experience. Explicit permission to do this. We have a podcast now talking about our favorite topic to talk about. No, not gossip.
1: Taylor Swift.
0: We are talking about Taylor Swift. Maybe there's her a little
1: music.
0: Gossip.
1: Maybe a little bit. A little bit. You know, we can't help it.
0: We're just girls. We're doing our best. But for the next hour, we're going to be talking about it. Why? Because it's dropping today. Oh!
1: Today!
0: Surprise drop. We got more great music on the way. We're going to be talking about our new podcast, only on 100.5 The Party.
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8: From the Cromwell Weather Center, I'm Jeff Nally. A sunny sky for this Juneteenth Friday with a high near 80. Partly cloudy tonight, low 62. Sunny tomorrow, 84. Clear tomorrow night, down to 65. Sunday, gonna be wet. 80% chance of rain through the day and a 90% chance of rain Sunday night. 70% chance for showers Monday. Back to sunshine Tuesday with a high of 80.
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0: 100.5 The Party. I'm Veronica, this is Pop Take. Here in the River Valley Behavioral Health Studio, Candy has joined me. It's been a long time coming.
1: It has been a long time coming.
0: It's been a very long time coming. And we are talking about our podcast. Oh,
1: we've been working on it for a long time. We're excited for you guys to hear the first episode.
0: Yes. So, one, this drops at noon. So, we're kind of taking our time talking about it. And it is on our Spotify. And trust, you might be like, well, how can I be prepared to look it up? We will be posting about it on the party's social media. So make sure you are following us on Facebook, 100.5 The Party, because we will be posting about it, you know, every time that we drop an episode. So these episodes are going to be coming out Mondays and Fridays. So obviously, hey, this is a Friday. Mm-hmm. So we are starting it off, of course, where it all began. Tim McGraw. Banger of a song. So you might also be wondering, what is Pop Take? You know, I think it's fun. We wanted to keep the name similar, but it's spelled differently.
1: It is.
0: T-A-Y-K-E. So it is our Taylor Swift takes. And it is us going through and doing lyric analysis. We go through, we read the lyrics. We talk all about it. You know, we relate it.
1: To our lives,
0: you know, we talk about what does Taylor mean? Mm-hmm. And, you know, we have actually just finished going through the entire Taylor Swift album. So we are then going to moving on to, we'll do the Toy Story single and then Beautiful Eyes before we get into Fearless. And it's been really fun. It's been very exciting.
1: I've had so much fun.
0: A lot of editing. Oh, my gosh.
1: A lot of going back and, like...
0: Tweaking.
1: Remembering things that went about the songs, you know?
0: Yes. And I think it's been really fun because I've been a Swiftie since 2006. You're a, like, newer Swiftie that mm-hmm. I've, like... brought along.
1: I listened to her when I was little, but yes. I was not like a huge Swiftie, but now
0: she's sunk her claws in, and I've also like, look, I've dragged you up
1: yeah,
0: with
1: you've
0: me.
1: Dragged, yeah.
0: I gotta. That is what a good friend does. It's just you're coming
1: with me.
0: You're coming with me. We got more great music on the way. Still talking about our podcast Pop Take. Coming up, like I said, we got some more great music. The logs weren't done, so these are actually also pre-recorded. But, you know, hey, you win some,
1: you lose some.
0: More great music on the way, only on 100.5 The Party.
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0: 100.5 The Party. I'm Veronica. This is Pop Take here in the River Valley Behavioral Health Studio. Candy is still here.
1: I am still here.
0: Can't get rid of her.
1: Can't get rid of me.
0: And the podcast is almost out.
1: It is. It's almost time.
0: It is almost time. We are very excited about this. This really has been like a long time coming. We are, you know, I'm very fortunate to have a friend that I actually would want to do a podcast with, you know, because you always got those people that are like, we should start a podcast.
1: We would be so funny. And then you're like.
0: And then you're like, no. But yeah. I went to my boss and I was like, hey, you know, I'd really like to do a podcast and I'd really like to do a podcast focused on Taylor Swift. And he was like, so are you just going to do this like by yourself? Like, what are you going to do? And I was like, well, you know, I'd really like to go through and do like full lyric analysis and kind of talk about everything that she's, you know, done and, you know, things like this. And then he goes, I mean, yeah, I guess you can. And I go, perfect. Can I also ask for something else? I want to co-host. I want someone to do it with me. And he was like, so are you going to ask, you know, one of the girls in office? And I was like, no, I really want to ask, like, my best friend to come in and do it with me. And he's like, yeah, she wanting to get paid? And I go, no, we're doing this for the love of the game.
1: Yeah, just for
0: the Swiftie love, of it,
1: yeah.
0: And he's like, okay. And here we are now. We've been working on this for a minute.
1: I was going to say for at least like a month or two.
0: Yeah, like a couple months. And we've been like recording. Like we'll come in, we'll crank out a few episodes, and then I'll edit them, get them kind of locked and loaded, and line them up. I mean, this has been very fun, and it's very rewarding and fulfilling. And it's been so exciting.
1: I hope you guys enjoyed as much as we've enjoyed
0: making it
1: and spending time together talking about these things and
0: talking about Taylor Swift yeah. and her lyrics and all of the things that
1: have happened to us and
0: yes,
1: things that have happened to Taylor when she's written these songs. Excuse me.
0: Yes, I think some of the best parts are the just. We have had such a good time talking about it. You also get a lot of views of, like, how we are.
1: Mm-hmm.
0: You also get a lot of views of how I am off air. Because this is, since it's, you know, the party is mainly music formatting, these will not be airing on the party. So, not only do you get a sense of what I'm kind of, like, less unfiltered, you do get genuine less unfiltered because it's not FCC monitored. So I might even say a swear now and then.
1: Oh no, I don't know about a swear.
0: Just a little one.
1: I'm clutching my pearls.
0: And, you know, nothing too excessive, but, you know, we are really a lot more open than, you know, some of the stuff that I can and can't say on air. Nothing too crazy because this is still my job.
1: Yeah.
0: But you're definitely getting an uncensored, unfiltered look at me. And, you know, the Candy and Veronica Chronicles.
1: Yeah.
0: So, it is almost out. You can listen to it on Spotify shortly. Yeah. Very exciting. We got more great music on the way. Only on 100.5 The Party.
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5: ABC News, I'm Chuck Sievertson. An Israeli official familiar with the matter tells ABC News the ceasefire with Hezbollah in Lebanon has started. No statement from the Iran-backed militants yet. A diplomat familiar told ABC News a ceasefire was mediated by Qatar, the U.S., and Iran. This as the U.S.-Iran talks scheduled for today in Switzerland are postponed. Some Republicans in Congress are openly criticizing the initial deal, Iran already profiting by being allowed again to sell oil. Remnants of Tropical Storm Arthur continue through the Gulf Coast. Alabama could get heavy rain and flash flooding. Cleanup after a tornado hit Jefferson County, Indiana.
6: Within seconds, the house was just, it was gone. It just come through so fast.
5: New problems with the reflecting pool in Washington in front of the Lincoln Memorial after about $15 million to drain, fix leaks, install filtration, paint, and seal the pool. The blue paint sealant on the floor is peeling, flaking off, green algae exploding. This is ABC News.
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0: us what your mama gave you. 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

0: 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I'm Veronica. 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She's out.
1: It's out.
0: It's out.
1: Go listen to it if you have not listened to it already.
0: Oh, man.
1: Like we've said before, we've worked very hard on
0: this. We have worked very hard on
1: this. I'm proud of it. I'd say you're proud of it.
0: I'm very proud of it.
1: I don't want to speak for you, but...
0: Speak now.
1: We still got a few more months for that, but...
0: We do. These will be, like I said, airing Mondays and Fridays, so two episodes a week. They were originally, a little fun fact, they were originally only going to be released on Fridays, and then I typed out every single one of Taylor Swift's albums, and then I looked at how long it was actually going to take if we only did it
1: once a week,
0: and it was going to be like 6 years, and I went...
1: We should speed this up a little bit.
0: Let's speed this up a little bit. So now it is two episodes a week. There might be some like special occasions where you might get an extra episode. Like, you know, for Christmas, you'll probably get an extra episode. Like, we'll do a Christmas song and slot in that there, in. Yeah. Things like
1: to
0: that.
1: To celebrate.
0: To celebrate. And it'll be really fun. But we have put a lot of heart, a lot of soul into this, you know. Shout out Candy, who's been making time in her busy schedule coming in for us to, like, record these and get them done. I've been working a lot on editing them, making sure they sound good. So, yes, check out our Facebook page, 100.5 The Party. The link to this will be there for you to go listen on Spotify. Saving it off strong.
1: We'll get to start your week and end your week with us.
0: And that's honestly...
1: The best way to do it.
0: That is the best way to do it. Starting and ending the work week right. Say that five times fast. Candy, you know, thanks for stopping in
1: it's
0: for
1: no
0: the
1: problem.
0: Promo.
1: It's my pleasure. I love being here.
0: It's so fun. You know, maybe one day you'll get paid.
1: But maybe. I'm not too worried about that.
0: But we're just having fun. We're having a blast. We got more great music on the way. Only on You Wanna Say It?
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0: Yep.
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6: Reporting for Cromwell Media News, I'm Rob Nichols. A serious three-vehicle crash in the Owensboro bypass left one person dead, another injured yesterday afternoon. The Davis County Sheriff's Office says it happened around 1 p.m. at U.S. 60 and Carter Road. Investigators say a vehicle emerging from the Carter Road ramp caused a Jeep and a Honda SUV traveling eastbound to make contact. The Honda crossed the median into the westbound lane to struck a Dodge minivan. The Honda and Dodge drivers were taken to Owensboro Health Regional Hospital, where one later died. The other remained stable. The bypass was closed for about 2 hours. The crash is under investigation. Kentucky Attorney General Russell Coleman suing three online betting platforms. Coleman filed separate lawsuits against Kalshi, Polymarket, and VGW Online Casino yesterday. The AG says these companies are involved in illegal wagering with Kentucky residents and are not following the state's gambling laws. Coleman also joined the national effort to regulate prediction markets as a whole. The category that both Kalshi and Polymarket fall into. The number of first-time filings for unemployment are increasing across Kentucky. That's according to the U.S. Department of Labor, which says for the week ending June 13, there are more than 2,800 first-time filings in the state, nearly 1,500 more filings than the week prior. Nationally, the number of initial filings decreased compared to the week prior. 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
8: From the Cromwell Weather Center, I'm Jeff Nally. A sunny sky for this Juneteenth Friday with a high near 80. Partly cloudy tonight, low 62. Sunny tomorrow, 84. Clear tomorrow night, down to 65. Sunday, gonna be wet. 80% chance of rain through the day and a 90% chance of rain Sunday night. 70% chance for showers Monday. Back to sunshine Tuesday with a high of 80.
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0: 100.5 The Party, Harry Styles, American Girls. I'm Veronica. This is Pop Take here in the River Valley Behavioral Health Studio. Oh man, it's a good day. Oh, it is such a good day. I am so proud of my little passion project. This has been quite the labor of love, and I've been working very hard on this. We've got a lot of episodes that are, you know, locked. They're ready to go. We've been kind of doing these, preparing these ahead of time. So, you know, for example, in September, I'll be going to New York. Those episodes are still good to be scheduled as per usual. And everything can kind of be done ahead of time. I can schedule these episodes out in advance, which is definitely great. So the main thing that I get to work on throughout the week is recording new ones, editing, getting everything put together. And this has been such a little passion project of mine. And hopefully, you know, maybe next year, it can even go up for some awards at KBA. You never know. You never know. I'm excited nonetheless. Olivia Dean is on the way. So Easy to Fall in Love. Only on 100.5 The Party.
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0: 100.5 The Party, Ariana Grande, Hate That I Made You Love Me. I'm Veronica. This is Pop Take here in the River Valley Behavioral Health Studio. It's a good day. It is Friday. Happy Juneteenth to everybody. It is Juneteenth today, a very good day. And I am very excited. You know, this is a busy weekend. So we got Juneteenth today, you know, Saturday, kind of mill. And then, you know, you get into Sunday and it is Father's Day. So lots going on this weekend, lots going on, you know, all sorts of different ways to go out and celebrate, you know, go out, have some good food, spend some time with your family and just, you know, really enjoy life. We got more great music on the way. Lola Young coming up with Messy, only on 100.5 The Party.
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8: From the Cromwell Weather Center, I'm Jeff Nally. A sunny sky for this Juneteenth Friday with a high near 80. Partly cloudy tonight, low 62. Sunny tomorrow, 84. Clear tomorrow night, down to 65. Sunday, gonna be wet. 80% chance of rain through the day and a 90% chance of rain Sunday night. 70% chance for showers Monday. Back to sunshine Tuesday with a high of 80.
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1: 100.5 The Party, Pink Pantheress and Zara Larsson with Stateside. I'm Veronica. This is Pop Take here in the River Valley Behavioral Health Studio. And if you have not been listening to today's show, one, shame. Two, you know what you really need to be listening to is the fact that I have a podcast. It is up. It is called Pop Take. Pop T-A-Y-K-E. This is me and my best friend Candy's Taylor Swift Takes. These are all of our thoughts, all of our opinions on Taylor Swift, doing analysis of her lyrics, relating those lyrics back to our own lives. And oh man, it's great. I think the further that we go into the podcast, because, you know, we do them in advance, of course, you really start to see more of our personalities. How we are together as friends, just it's great. And this has been a passion project for me, and it's also been a passion project for Candy and I to do a podcast together for a while. We've been wanting to do this for a minute, so we are so happy to finally get to do this, and here we are now, dropping our own podcast, which you can listen to on Spotify. First episode has dropped today. There will be another episode, of course, on Monday. It is dropping Mondays and Fridays. And we got more great music on the way. The Weeknd coming up with Cry For Me, only on 100.5 The Party.
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0: 100.5 The Party, Taylor Swift with Antihero. I'm Veronica. This is Pop Take here in the River Valley Behavioral Health Studio. And speaking of, you know, Taylor Swift and my podcast, this song is definitely a song that I cannot wait for us to get to. It is very far off in the future. We have just finished recording all of the episodes for Taylor Swift, the album. This one is definitely far off in advance because, you know, this is on the Midnights album, but I am so ready for it. I can't wait. But right now, it is time for your party weather. Sunny Juneteenth today with a high near 82. Mostly cloudy night tonight with a low around 63. We have a mostly sunny Saturday with a high near 85. Partly cloudy Saturday night with a low around 66. Chances of showers on and off Sunday. Partly sunny with a high near 85. Showers possibly a thunderstorm Sunday night with a low around 72 degrees. Not too shabby though, not too shabby. We got more great music on the way. Alex Warren coming up and Pink only on 100.5 The Party.
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5: ABC News, I'm Wayne Cabot. Peace talks off, ceasefire on. Israel is saying it will stop hitting Lebanon. No confirmation of that ceasefire yet from Hezbollah. Fresh fighting this morning in Lebanon killed 47, after which Vice President J.D. Vance was called back from peace talks in Switzerland. Iran saying through a spokesman, peace talks can resume once the required conditions are in place. For the first time in 110 days, stranded ships owned by major companies have begun transiting the Strait of Hormuz. Gas prices falling still, though, 83 cents a gallon above this time last year. Indiana declaring a state of disaster emergency for severe weather in 63 counties. And more may be coming in the region.
6: You're looking into areas of, it looks like the Midwest. We're going to continue to see a high-level threat, 3 out of 5, for destructive wind, large hail, and also tornadoes breaking out. Now, this does not happen till Saturday, so we're preparing ourselves for what's to come as we're heading into, it looks like, Saturday afternoon.
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0: 100.5 at the Party, Pitbull and Lil Jon, Damn I Love Miami. I'm Veronica, this is Pop Take here in the River Valley Behavioral Health Studio on this fine Friday. It's a good day, it's Juneteenth, man, and it is a nice day outside. I walked out of my apartment this morning and it's nice, it's breezy, I'm feeling pretty good. Listened to some good tunes on the way in. It's a good day. It's also a great day because, you know, one piece of like my stressor got kind of taken off my plate. So luckily, thankfully, I will be leaving on time tonight. Round of applause, because this week I have not been leaving on time. I've been leaving way after, you know, when I'm supposed to leave. It's like I'm living here now, and I'm okay with that, but it's been something. Olivia Dean is on the way, So Easy to Fall in Love, only on 100.5 The Party.
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6: From the Cromwell Weather Center, I'm Jeff Nally. A sunny sky for this Juneteenth Friday with a high near 80. Partly cloudy tonight, low 62. Sunny tomorrow, 84. Clear tomorrow night, down to 65. Sunday, gonna be wet. 80% chance of rain through the day and a 90% chance of rain Sunday night. 70% chance for showers Monday. Back to sunshine Tuesday with a high of 80.
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1: You've played it cool and I've played it dumb. 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

0: 100.5 The Party, Freya Sky was silent treatment. I'm Veronica. This is Pop Take here in the River Valley Behavioral Health Studio. No silent treatment here. It's like I can never stop yapping, actually, because not only do I do my show here, I also have a podcast. It dropped today. It is the first episode of Pop Take, T-A-Y-K-E, the Cromwell Media Taylor Swift Lyric Analysis Podcast that I do with my best friend Candy. And I'm also talking about all of that stuff on my TikTok and our social media. So 100.5 The Party, make sure you are following us on Facebook, and you can follow my on-air account, Veronica On Air, and get all the cool behind-the-scenes stuff. I'm going to start going live on TikTok once I've gotten everything, like, swapped over. So we are swapping a bunch of stuff here in-house, and the second it is all fixed and I kind of know what I'm doing, maybe even when I don't know what I'm doing, I'm gonna be going live on TikTok during my morning show, and I'm super excited. So make sure you are there for that. Like I said, Veronica On Air, VeronicaOnAir. Lady Gaga and Doechii on the way, Runway, only on 100.5 The Party.
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0: 100.5 The Party, The Weeknd, and Daft Punk Starboy. Very befitting, as it is Friday, and The Weeknd is very close. It is a good day, it is Juneteenth, and it is also time for your party weather. Sunny day today with a high near 82, mostly cloudy night tonight with a low around 63. Mostly sunny Saturday with a high near 85, partly cloudy Saturday night with a low around 66. Chances of showers and thunderstorms on and off throughout Sunday with a high near 85. Showers possibly a thunderstorm Sunday night with a low around 72. Not bad, not bad. We got more great music on the way. Maybe you're someone who's got a house. Maybe you have no roots. We got a song for both of those coming up, only on 100.5 The Party.
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5: ABC News, I'm Wayne Cabot. On the weekend, we welcome summer. We're getting a walloping of weather from the Midwest with twisters back in the forecast for tomorrow. And the South, where now Georgia is getting drenched from the season's first tropical storm, Arthur.
6: The rates are about 2 to 3 inches of rainfall per hour and 6 inches possible to the already 12 or more inches we've received in some places. Other areas in some spots, over 20 inches of rainfall.
5: ABC News meteorologist Leslie Lopez, two people were killed this morning in Putnam County, Georgia, when a large oak tree fell on their moving truck, the ground so saturated. Some fans are going to be late to the World Cup in Seattle today because of a crash inside of a highway tunnel near the site. The U.S. says Israel and Hezbollah are agreeing to a ceasefire, which is necessary to end the broader war with Iran. The U.K. Prime Minister Keir Starmer refusing to stand aside after Andy Burnham won the election to lead the Labour Party and to challenge his seat. This is ABC News.
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8: From the Cromwell Weather Center, I'm Jeff Daly. A sunny sky for this Juneteenth Friday with a high near 80. Partly cloudy tonight, low 62. Sunny tomorrow, 84. Clear tomorrow night, down to 65. Sunday, gonna be wet. 80% chance of rain through the day and a 90% chance of rain Sunday night. 70% chance for showers Monday. Back to sunshine Tuesday with a high of 80.
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0: sweet Ariana Grande was moved to tears during a recent Los Angeles stop of her Eternal Sunshine tour. Thanking fans for supporting her after returning to touring for the first time in several years. I know she... If it's me, I'm crying because I'm making all that money. She's on top of the world. I think she's probably emotional, too, because of the, you know, breakup and all of that. But good for Ariana Grande.
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7: Reporting for Cromwell Media News, I'm Rob Nichols. A serious three-vehicle crash in the Owensboro Bypass left one person dead, another injured yesterday afternoon. The Davis County Sheriff's Office says it happened around 1 p.m. at U.S. 60 and Carter Road. Investigators say a vehicle emerging from the Carter Road ramp caused a Jeep and a Honda SUV traveling eastbound to make contact. The Honda crossed the median into the westbound lanes and struck a Dodge minivan. The Honda and Dodge drivers are taken to Owensboro Health Regional Hospital, where one later died. The other remained stable. The bypass was closed for about 2 hours. The crash is under investigation. Kentucky Attorney General Russell Coleman suing three online betting platforms. Coleman filed separate lawsuits against Kalshi, Polymarket, and VGW Online Casino yesterday. The AG says these companies are involved in illegal wagering with Kentucky residents and are not following the state's gambling laws. Coleman also joined the national effort to regulate prediction markets as a whole, the category that both Kalshi and Polymarket fall into. The number of first-time filings for unemployment are increasing across Kentucky. That's according to the U.S. Department of Labor, which says for the week ending June 13, there are more than 2,800 first-time filings in the state, nearly 1,500 more filings than the week prior. Nationally, the number of initial filings decreased compared to the week prior. Reporting for Cromwell Media News, I'm Rob Nichols.
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10: From the Cromwell Weather Center, I'm Jeff Daly. A sunny sky for this Juneteenth Friday with a high near 80. Partly cloudy tonight, low 62. Sunny tomorrow, 84. Clear tomorrow night, down to 65. Sunday, gonna be wet. 80% chance of rain through the day and a 90% chance of rain Sunday night. 70% chance for showers Monday. Back to sunshine Tuesday with a high of 80.
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0: just might. Dang it, I gotta see him in concert. I gotta start saving up. I know it's a lot of money. Bruno Mars, wherever he is, I gotta see him. 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
3: Today, mostly cloudy, a low 63. Mostly sunny on Saturday, a high of 85. Partly cloudy Saturday night, low 65. Sunday, a chance of a shower thunderstorm. Partly sunny, a high of 85. Showers and possibly thunderstorm on Sunday night, low 72. Monday, showers likely, maybe a thunderstorm. Gusty winds, high of 82. Monday night, slight chance of a shower, low 64.
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1: 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That means we just dropped a fresh episode of the Jeremy and Todd Top 5. 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

0: I'd die for you.
1: It's the Jeremy Show. Thank you for hanging out with us. Always a good song. Always a good... it's just a vibe around here. So, reports are confirming Ariana Grande and Ethan Slater ended their relationship months ago. But they remain on good terms. She was crying at her Eternal Sunshine... Eternal Sunshine tour. She was just moved for all of the support after returning to touring for the first time in several years. It's already off to a great start. And it moved her to tears in Los Angeles when Kim Kardashian was in the audience.
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6: ABC News, I'm Wayne Cabot. Acting Attorney General Todd Blanche today refusing a judge's order to sign a statement verifying President Trump will not resurrect his $1.8 billion fund to compensate Americans. Israel and Hezbollah have declared a ceasefire today. Too late for the 47 people killed this morning in Lebanon and the four Israeli soldiers who died trading fire. The White House called Vice President Vance back from scheduled peace talks with Iran, and just now President Trump said that he expects Vance will make that trip soon.
7: We have an agreement that was signed last night, and it's 60 days. They have to make a deal, otherwise we will do things that won't make them happy.
6: The remains of our first tropical storm of the season, named Arthur, stranding cars in Dallas, trapping people in homes, and fatally crushing two people under a giant oak tree in Georgia. Central Plains are on alert for possible twisters tomorrow. This is ABC News.
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0: Justin Bieber. It is the Jeremy Show. Summer concert season's in full swing. Ariana Grande's on her tour. Bruno Mars. Man, do you know how my friends went in Dallas-Fort Worth, Texas, is where they saw Bruno Mars. Those tickets were insane.
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0: I gotta go. I'll be back Monday. Have an incredible weekend. Hey, if you are bored this weekend and want some extra hang time, download the latest episode of the Jeremy and Todd Top 5 Podcast, Shenanigans, as we count down the five biggest things going on in our lives and in the world. It's a fun little hang. It's called the Jeremy and Todd Top 5. Go check it out.
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